standing in the ruins of another black man's life, or flying through the valley, separating day and night. I am death, cried the vulture, for the people of the light, light, light. Charon brought his raft from the sea that sails on souls, and saw the scavenger departing, taking warm hearts to the cold. He knew the ghetto was a haven for the meanest creature ever known. In a wilderness of heartbreak and a desert of despair, evil's clarion of justice shrieks the cry of naked terror, taking babies from their mamas, leaving grief beyond compare. So if you see the vulture coming, flying circles in your mind, remember there is no escaping, for he will follow close behind. Only promise me a battle, battle for you.

cheap little seaside bars. And I saw it parked with Loverboy out on the Kokomo. Did you hear the cops finally busted Madame Marie for telling fortunes better?

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3: Now, whether or not you thought that joke was funny, it raises some interesting scientific questions. Why did so many people find it amusing? What makes a good joke? What is humor? Why do we laugh at all? These are actually complicated questions, and there are multiple hypotheses as to what humor is and why we laugh. Let's spend a little time exploring what exactly tickles our funny bone.One strategy for studying humor is to start by finding out what exactly makes us laugh. Laughter is ubiquitous. A good estimate says that we laugh about 17 times a day. It's a pleasurable activity that makes us feel

Biologically, laughter is a human universal that starts around 3.5 to 4 months of age. It's an automatic reaction to amusing stimuli or tickling. Mechanistically, it's a series of staccato segments that are each about 1/15 of a second, separated by about 1/5 of a second.

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Helping bring us closer together.

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4: Fuck that. 8 doobies to the face. Fuck that. 12 bottles in the case, nigga. Fuck that. 2 pills and a half weight, nigga. Fuck that. Got a high tolerance when your age don't exist. Man, I swear my nigga tripping off that shit again. Pick him up, then I sit him in cold water. Then I order someone to bring him Vicodin. Hope to take the pain away from the feeling that he feel today. You know when you're part of Section 8 and you feel like no one can't relate. Cause you are a loner, marijuana. End office make you stronger. I'm in the house party, tripping off my generation, sipping cough syrup, black as water. Never no pancakes in the kitchen, man. Not one of our lives is caught up in the daily superstition that the world is about to end. Gives a fuck, we never do listen unless it comes with an 808.

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1: 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I could have been.
2: Yeah. 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
1: First Negro.
3: Yeah.
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I was actually thinking this. She's from Chicago. I'm from Chicago. I could have been a first lady. But they would have done that background check. And I ain't no lady.

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For example, 10 minutes can't go past without you brushing my thoughts. That's 1440 a day. 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Lost match. The fucking thought of you with somebody else, I don't like that. Cellular convos get left in the wrong, cause I get so fucking mad when you don't write back. This isn't a song, I just happen to rhyme when I get emo and find time to write facts.

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0: I fucking hate you, but I love you. 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
1: strong. So why Sam is such a fucking dick?
2: He isn't such a badass, actually. 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He's actually a dweeb.
1: Yo, what happened?
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was a chaos, or a blessing, in fact, that brought new life. Each year, when the waters of the flood would recede, leaving, of course, the fresh minerals and nutrients in the waters, which would then cause the food to grow, and spring would be a beautiful time in Egypt. 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They call that celebration in Egypt the Ark of Noah, not the Ark of Noah, but Ark of Noah.

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0: like I'm Denzel. 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I'm a freak and I'm finna feast. It though, but that pussy fat, fat, fat. From the front, wanna see it from the back, back, back. Get my credit card, cause she make it tap, tap, tap. And she funny, going stupid, make me laugh, ha, ha.
1: Okay, I'll slide if you promise. And oh, oh, my, my, my. 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

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I'ma make a twist like I'm Gideon. Give it 10K, put some titties on. Fuck a follower, want a million cash. 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No time to breathe, I'll put your thong in my teeth. She wanted more, saying important. Stomach gets sorted. 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Pockets enormous. 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She flying out, flying back in the morning. 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Oh, oh, my mind.

Lito said they won't give a fuck if I'm a singing star, cause this some immigration. Police didn't even bring the charges. Thinking this sign may shake whenever I reach the stage. Building our future if I ever feel I need escape. Locked in the stool making so I don't throw these keys away. Grateful I can see the day. Time is of the essence, so fuck it, gotta just do it fearful. Used to bring the pocket knife to walk the quick trip through the school, yeah. Reminisce about the dumb we be doing years for, but we still not in the clear, boy. Look, cousin picking up bad habits, bring me the tears, boy. Thinking how far should a champion go before I bring home the trophy. 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I'm 2 weeks sober just to test it, I'm a vessel at most. Get this off my chest, but please don't put a S on that.

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0: Jackson, Jackson, Jackson, Jackson, Jackson, Jackson, Jackson,
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1: it's
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2: 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If science could operate on this distorted brain and put it to good use, society would reap a great